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Well, we got to help, yeah. 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

0: 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Radio Neandertal.
1: They say the holy water's watered down, and this town's lost its faith. Our colors will fade eventually, so if our time is running out,

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